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What a beautiful day to be alive. You know we only bring you the greatest and the smoothest. And today, a great number by Diego Torres.

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1: 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On your FM dial, keep it right here, baby. Modern Talking. 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
1: Now this is where hip hop started. My man Ron wanna come out here so we get this show on the road.